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Getting after it on a Friday night in the great state of Wisconsin. Nobody plays more country. Wax 104.5. And I bid you adieu, Wisconsin. Eric Austin, after a beautiful Friday. Lows in the 40s once again tonight. Superstar 2 for Rolls On. More from Chris Jansen. 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
17: I'm meteorologist Paul Trombley with your updated forecast. Lows level off around 43 tonight under mainly clear skies. Northerly winds around 5 miles per hour. Cloudy skies with a few peaks of sun tomorrow. Highs level off around 66. Partly cloudy skies tomorrow night. Chance for showers. Lows dip down to about 49. Mainly sunny Sunday with highs around 66. 64 Monday. That's the latest weather on Wax 104.5. Right now, 52.

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1: Here we go. Another Friday Night Lights. Friday evening is already falling across the great state of Wisconsin. As you should well know by now, I like to have fun with my song choices on Friday nights. We're pretty good at blowing off some steam, letting go of the long, hard work week, having a nice cold one. And I like to feature that kind of style with my song choices. Tonight's song is no exception. I mean, this is the perfect, the quintessential Friday night song. Comes to us from a guy that has kind of been scrounging for his next big hit at country radio, from Mitchell Tenpenny. And this is actually his next single officially at country radio. I got a feeling Alex is going to like this one a lot. Therefore, there's a pretty good chance that you might be hearing it on these very on this very radio station in the months to come. We shall see. I like it a lot. It almost made my favorite new song of the week last night, but it's Friday night in a nutshell. It's an ass kicker. And Mitchell Tenpenny says, "The co-writers and I were at the beach, and we went into the writing session trying to write one of the deepest songs in the world. However, we ended up switching gears and writing something more fun and up-tempo. I believe that music is healing. I believe that this world is a wild one, and we always have to deal with so many things on a daily basis. But I believe that going to shows, playing music, and cranking up a song in the car can change your life and improve your mental health. I wanted a song that everyone could come together on. I pictured myself on stage singing it, with everyone singing the words back in unison, saying, 'That ain't my problem no more. I've come to the show today to forget everything else, enjoy a moment of human interaction with others, and have fun. I can't wait to play it live for years to come.'" And I'd say there's a pretty good chance of that happening. I think this is going to be a hit in the near future for Mitchell Tenpenny. I like it a lot. No doubt about that. It's called "Ain't My Problem No More." It's a Friday night in Wisconsin. Let's go. Eric Austin's Music You Need to Know with Wax 104.
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1: I'm sorry. Little technical difficulties tonight. It's live radio. You have no idea. That was not Mitchell Tenpenny, as I just talked out for 2 minutes. That was Luke Bryan. He just dropped a new album as well. It's Finders Keepers from his new album Signs with Luke Bryan. Yes, we'll get to that Mitchell Tenpenny song next week. I appreciate it. But no, I like that Luke Bryan song as well. It's going to maybe do well. I guess we'll see. I'm sorry. Have yourself a great weekend. Final weekend of September coming up here in just a bit. If you can't have some lighthearted fun with live radio, I don't know what to tell you. It's Eric Austin's Music You Need to Know. Luke Bryan, my artist tonight on Wax.
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is from Chris Young from his latest album of the same name, Wax 104.5. It is Eric Austin taking you back about 10 years. I believe the year was 2016 and a one-hit wonder for William Michael Morgan, Wax 104. Jeez.

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Hello, Wisconsin. 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Great to be with you. Just past 8 o'clock. 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

0: 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How about Kenny Chesney?
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0: Kenny Chesney's bringing his The Original Vibe Room Tour to U.S. Bank Stadium Saturday, May 22nd. 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
9: I'm meteorologist Paul Trombley with your updated forecast. Lows dip down to about 43 tonight under partly cloudy skies. Winds out of the northeast around 5 miles per hour. Daytime highs approaching 66. Tomorrow, cloudy skies with a few peaks of sun. Partly cloudy skies tomorrow night. Chance for showers, lows around 49. Lots of sunshine Sunday with daytime highs approaching 66. 65 Monday. That's the latest weather on Wax 104.5. Currently, it's 56 degrees.

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John Party Time, Wax 104.5. It is Eric Austin. Latest from Mel Langley coming up in just a bit. And it's a Friday night. Time to let her rip. Post Malone, Blake Shelton, Wax 104.

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What you do with it is up to you. 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

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And then we haven't heard from him since. 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

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Such a big-time star in the 90s. I was a big-time fan when I first got into country music. It is Eric Austin, latest from Megan Maroney, Wax 104. 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
1: All right, check this out. Nearly half of all millennials, 47%, have tattoos, compared with 13% of boomers. A couple more stats. 29% of Americans have at least one tattoo. That's almost one in three. That's up from 21% 10 years ago, and it seems politics doesn't matter. 27% of Republicans have tattoos, 28% of independents, and 29% of Democrats. 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Now you know.
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Hello, Wisconsin. Eric Austin, great to be with you. Beautiful Friday evening in progress. Not quite as cool as we saw last night. Lows in the lower 40s, but man, opening up the month of October with an October-like weekend. A few spotty showers around tomorrow. More clouds and sun for Saturday, but Sunday looking good. And looking at the long-term forecast, we are not done with the 70s quite yet. Got a few of those sprinkled in next week as well. It'll get cooler after that, but one more week of beautiful weather with Wax 104.5 rolling on with a superstar twofer. 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
6: I'm meteorologist Paul Trombley with your updated forecast. Lows dip down to about 43 tonight under partly cloudy skies. Winds out of the northeast around 5 miles per hour. Daytime highs approaching 66. Tomorrow, cloudy skies with a few peaks of sun. Partly cloudy skies tomorrow night. Chance for showers. Lows around 49. Lots of sunshine Sunday with daytime highs approaching 66. 65 Monday. That's the latest weather on Wax 104.5. Currently, it's 51 degrees.

0: Out smash single and a number one at bat for Stella Lefty, Wax 104.5. It is Eric Austin. Got the brand new one from Kenny Chesney, a song you first heard on Eric Austin's Music You Need to Know last week. It's up next after Thomas Rhett, Jordan Davis, Wax 104.
1: Didn't win a lotto, but the dogs won. 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

Tyler Green of the late great Toby Keith, Wax 104.5. It is Eric Austin. Oh man, this next song I got for you here takes me back to a simpler time. I was on my way up the North Shore of Minnesota, about to get on a ferry boat across Lake Superior to Isle Royale National Park. And obviously this was a different time. There were no AirPods. I didn't bring a CD player. I didn't have a phone to play any music on. It was just me and my thoughts backpacking and hiking up on Isle Royale for a week. But when you do that though, the last song that you hear might tend to get stuck in your head, and that is exactly what happened with this Blake Shelton song, Wax 104.

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104.5, the things that that song is doing, it might be the biggest country song of all time. 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That is nuts. Going to sweep the CMA Awards coming up in November. It is Eric Austin, Luke Bryan, taking you back with Wax 104.

Nobody plays more country. Waxo 104.5, Cole Swindell, Jordan Messina. Hello, Wisconsin. Eric Austin, great to be with you. Just past 10 o'clock. Getting cooler, not quite as cool as last night. Lows in the 40s tonight. 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
11: I'm meteorologist Paul Trombley with your updated forecast. Lows dip down to about 43 tonight under partly cloudy skies. Winds out of the northeast around 5 miles per hour. Daytime highs approaching 66. Tomorrow, cloudy skies with a few peaks of sun. Partly cloudy skies tomorrow night. Chance for showers. Lows around 49. Lots of sunshine Sunday with daytime highs approaching 66. 65 Monday. That's the latest weather on Wax 104.5. Currently 48.

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Ryan Blanco Brown, Wax 104.5. It is Eric Austin, his third number one single at country radio. 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

It was the summer of 2004, and you could not, for the life of you, get anywhere away from that song. Big and Rich, 22 years ago. Man, what a monster song. It is Eric Austin, the Chase Matthews latest, Wax 104.5.

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1: I remember Mr. Flash, and he always really would push us to try hard. 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

0: Nobody plays more country. Wax 104.5, very latest number one at country radio for Jordan Davis. Hello, Wisconsin. Eric Austin, great to be with you. Just past 11 o'clock, lows in the 40s through the overnight. Not a bad opening weekend of October ahead. A few spotty showers tomorrow, beautiful Sunday, and a beautiful stretch of weather coming after that. Superstar 2 for Rolls On. 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
1: I love a first cast when the water's glass and the line's

Don't do it. 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
1: 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You said, all right, I'll take that in. I had bags. 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
8: I'm meteorologist Paul Trombley with your updated forecast. Lows level off around 43 overnight under partly cloudy skies. Winds out of the northeast around 5 miles per hour. Daytime highs approaching 66. Saturday, cloudy skies with a few peaks of sun. Partly cloudy Saturday night. Chance of rain showers. Lows around 49. Temperatures near average Sunday and Monday with highs in the mid-60s. That's the latest weather on Wax 104.5. Currently 45.

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It is Eric Austin, Cody Johnson. Coming up in just a bit, just another number one single for Luke Combs. Do you think he's getting sick of these yet? No, I doubt it. 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
2: I'm meteorologist Paul Trombley with your updated forecast. Lows level off around 43 overnight under partly cloudy skies. Winds out of the northeast around 5 miles per hour. Daytime highs approaching 66. Saturday, cloudy skies with a few peaks of sun. Partly cloudy Saturday night. Chance of rain showers. Lows around 49. Temperatures near average Sunday and Monday with highs in the mid-60s. That's the latest weather on Wax 104.5. Right now, it's 44 degrees.

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You could watch a Hallmark movie about someone who leaves town and discovers the magic of Christmas. 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
1: All right, here's one for you. Country legend Conway Twitty was actually born Harold Lloyd Jenkins. He chose his stage name by picking two towns from a map, Conway, Arkansas, and Twitty, Texas. Put them together, that's his stage name. Now you know.
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1: Hi, I'm Bob Bolsel, and we got a great tour lined up for next spring. We're going on a tour to Brazil, April 6th to the 21st. Love to have you come along. 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We'll wrap it up in spectacular Rio de Janeiro, where iconic landmarks, the rhythm of Carnival, and the sun-soaked shores of Copacabana Beach create the perfect grand finale to our beautiful trip. 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

0: Hey, can we get excited for a big 2027 show? 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
0: Kenny Chesney's bringing his The Original Vibe Room Tour to U.S. Bank Stadium Saturday, May 22nd. 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
0: Sheryl Crow. 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
4: I'm meteorologist Paul Trombley with your updated forecast. Lows dip down to about 43 overnight under mainly cloudy skies. East winds around 5 miles per hour. Cloudy skies with a few peaks of sun again Saturday. Daytime highs approaching 66. Partly cloudy Saturday night. Chance of rain showers. Lows level off around 49. Mainly clear skies Sunday with daytime highs approaching 66. 65 Monday. That's the latest weather on Wax 104.5. Right now, it's 43 degrees.

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1: This man's son sabotages his Doritos in the nastiest way possible.
2: I was eating from a bag of Doritos, and I realized that one of my children's been taking Doritos out of the bag and then licking all of them and putting them back in the bag. And I noticed that because I was eating them, and I was like, wow, these are really bland. There's virtually no flavor on these. It's like they didn't put any dust on these. And then I watched them pull Doritos out of the bag and lick it and put it back in the bag.
3: Oh.
2: And when I was like, what are you doing? They were like, I always do this. What are you talking about?
1: Take the kid back to the hospital.
3: It's not how
1: Put
3: you...
1: them back in. There's no...
3: Is that how you eat Doritos?
1: Just show up at the hospital like, we've got him here at the hospital. I just want to turn him back in. And they're like, well, no, you can't do that. But why? I'm curious. And then you tell them the story. And they're like, okay, yeah, we'll see what we can
3: we
1: do.
3: We keep a room for that.
1: Yep, of kids that lick their Doritos and put them back in the bag.
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1: She was storming through the house that day, and I could tell she was leaving. And I thought, oh, she'll be back, till she turned around and pointed

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1: I'm meteorologist Paul Trombley with your updated forecast. Lows around 43 overnight under cloudy skies. Winds out of the east around 5 miles per hour. Cloudy skies expected again Saturday. Daytime highs approaching 66. Overcast Saturday night. Chance of rain showers. Lows dip down to about 49. Seasonal temperatures Sunday and Monday with highs in the mid-60s. That's the latest weather on Wax 104.5. Right now, it's 43 degrees.

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farm was a place to go. 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Y'all ain't listening. Them old dirt.

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0: 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How about Kenny Chesney?
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0: Kenny Chesney's bringing his The Original Vibe Room Tour to U.S. Bank Stadium Saturday, May 22nd. 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
5: I'm meteorologist Paul Trombley with your updated forecast. Lows dip down to about 44 overnight under overcast skies. Winds out of the east around 5 miles per hour. Cloudy skies expected again Saturday. Daytime highs approaching 65. Chance of rain showers Saturday night. Lows dip down to about 48. Cloudy skies expected. Dry with seasonal temps Sunday and Monday and highs in the mid-60s. That's the latest weather on Wax 104.5. Currently 45.

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0: 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And you're spending your weekend with us?
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1: I'm meteorologist Paul Trombley with your updated forecast. Daytime highs approaching 65 today under cloudy skies with a chance of rain showers. Winds out of the south, 8 to 15 miles per hour. Cloudy skies expected again tonight. Chance of thunderstorms. Lows dip down to about 48. Sunshine mixed with clouds at times. Tomorrow, high temperatures reach up to 64. That's the latest weather on Wax 104.5. Right now, 48.

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1: All right, check this out. Nearly half of all millennials, 47%, have tattoos, compared with 13% of boomers. A couple more stats. 29% of Americans have at least one tattoo. That's almost one in three. That's up from 21% 10 years ago, and it seems politics doesn't matter. 27% of Republicans have tattoos, 28% of independents, and 29% of Democrats. Spread kind of evenly. Now you know.
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1: Hi, I'm Bob Bosal, inviting you to join me on a tour to South America. 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

Wax 104.5. Nobody plays more country. We are doing another superstar two for Naomi and Wynonna teaming up in that one. That's a judge. And now Wynonna's just doing it all by herself.

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2: I just wanted to clear the air about what my kid said about me this morning in case it gets out. He saw me getting dressed and he said, "Daddy, why are you putting those kind of pants on?" And I said, "These are scrubs." And he said, "Why do you wear those?" You know, so like if I get any blood on me or something like that. And he said, "Ooh, Daddy, you get blood on you at work?" And I said, "Yeah, sometimes, you know, like you go to a delivery, the baby's born, you can get some blood on you." I didn't say anything else. I just kind of ran out. Of course, I forgot my coffee on the counter like I do every single morning. So I came back inside. And when I did, I heard my son explaining to my other son that sometimes I get some blood on me and I taste the blood to make sure it's the right baby.
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3: Taste the blood. Oh, wow. 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
3: Who needs those little wrist bracelets anymore?
1: Oh, that's Roger and Cynthia's baby right there.
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5: at Menards. I'm meteorologist Paul Trombley with your updated forecast. Daytime highs approaching 65 today under cloudy skies with a chance of rain showers. Winds out of the south, 8 to 15 miles per hour. Cloudy skies expected again tonight. Chance of thunderstorms. Lows dip down to about 48. Sunshine mixed with clouds at times. Tomorrow, high temperatures reach up to 64. That's the latest weather on Wax 104.5. Right now, 48.

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Okay, that is a really cute music video. If you're into cute music videos, I'd recommend that. Josh Turner, Why Don't We Just Dance? 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
1: Good Saturday morning. Bob Bosol with you after a week at World Dairy Expo. A fun, interesting, informative week always at World Dairy Expo, as we always find new folks from our area that have been very successful at World Dairy Expo. One of those success stories, East Colt Dairy down in the Strum area, where they're registered Holstein cattle, the Brown family, Judson and Trish, and their sons Colton and Easton. And Trish is really, by all accounts, the dairy person in the family as far as with the registered dairy cattle. Judson said, I was in beef, but we had the barn fire, and Trish really took over, and we put the dairy in, and now there's an awful nice herd of dairy animals in that barn, including a red and white Holstein heifer that was the intermediate champion at World Dairy Expo, the class that had over 40 in it. And then when it came down to select the champion, the intermediate champion, this young animal goes all the way back to Maple in her breeding, was selected the grand champion. And I talked to a young man, Terry Finn. Terry is from Osseo area. He's a four-time judge at World Dairy Expo. He's judged four different breeds down there, including red and whites. Now, he wasn't a judge this year. He's kind of retired from it. But he was standing by this young cow in the barn, and I got a chance to visit with him a little bit. And I said, Terry, from your eye as a judge who has placed top cattle at World Dairy Expo four different times and four different breeds, how good is this red and white animal, this red and white heifer, that is now standing at East Colt Dairy in the Strum area? He told me there's an awful lot of good things about this cow, and she's only going to get better.
2: She's almost perfect in every way. She's got a beautiful udder that's well attached and is going to last for lactations and lactations. And
1: now, from a judge's point of view, you say an udder that is beautiful attachment. For the folks that aren't dairy judges and just say that's a beautiful cow,
2: okay,
1: what exactly are you looking at and why can you make that statement?
2: It's just like it says. So how it attaches in the fore udder, where it blends into the body wall extremely well, and how it attaches at the top when it's as high as it can go and then still some width to it.
1: Now, some of the other things I'll hear is high and tight and the rear udder, all those things. What are you looking at? Because there's a lot of things that udder is the business end of this cow.
2: 90% of the time, if a cow wins the class, she also has the best udder. And people take that into consideration. But if she has a lot of flaws besides that, bad legs or not strong enough.
1: And we hear that too. The judge will say she moves out better on her hind legs. Yep. What is he talking about?
2: Usually she tracks straight. She up on her toes good, but not too straight leg or not too much set.
1: What about over the top as far as the body condition, the power of the body, the frame?
2: Yeah, you like to see them front legs wide where you could run a 300-pound hog through them, you know. And she's got a little body condition on her because she has been fresh since March, I think. Or maybe, no, February, I believe. And but nice body, good front end, lots of depth.
1: When they get to the show, what kind of body condition is a judge looking for as far as a champion? What kind of condition should they have?
2: You like to be able to see the ribs stick out, the rear flank not have any bubble in it, a nice long neck.
1: One of the things we're seeing now as far as they're clipping their cow, they're making a stripe, so to speak, down along the ribs. What is that all about? And as a judge, does it help you? Does it change your opinion of the animal? It's a trend we've seen lately.
2: Yeah, it is. I'm not a big fan of it myself, but from a distance, it's supposed to set the ribs out a little bit more. You can see it.
1: What's the best cow you ever judged? You remember here at World Dairy Expo?
2: The year that I judged, Bud John Red Marker Desire was grand champion. She was probably the best cow I ever judged.
1: And as you look at this heifer here, that stands down in Strum, that just won the intermediate show here for the red and white, what do you think her future is? Where do you think she can go?
2: She's got a great future. I mean, every big farm that shows cows wants to buy her, and they're not really interested in selling her. So.
1: She'll get more than hamburger prices she sold.
2: Well, a little bit, but hamburger price is pretty high now.
1: But as far as you judge red and white, In the intermediate classes, have you seen many when you judge that are this good?
2: Red and whites have changed a lot. It was almost 20 years ago I judged the red and whites. And no, she would have stuck out like a sore thumb.
1: There you have it from Terry Fend, a four-time judge at World Dairy Expo. His evaluation of that intermediate red and white dairy champion from the farm of Judson and Trish Brown and their sons Colton and Easton, East Colt Dairy, down in the Strum area. Fun week at World Dairy Expo. Hey, coming up yet this Saturday morning, don't forget, FFA on the air this week. It's the Plum City FFA. So lots more coming on a Saturday morning on Wax. I'm Bob Bosold.
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5: It's been a beautiful end to our work week as we've seen plenty of sunshine and temperatures have made their way into the low 60s. For tonight, expect increasing clouds slowly. Overnight lows will drop near 42. It'll be a very fall-like weekend as temperatures remain seasonable in the mid-60s. Maybe the chance of a stray shower later Saturday evening, though most places should stay dry. More sunshine in store on Sunday. I'm 13 First Alert meteorologist Sarah Lighthizer.
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5: On this first Saturday morning here in October, it's time for our Chippewa Valley Technical College program. I have Sean Vanderwall. He's the landscape turf management instructor for the college. This time of the year, it's always good to get an update on your program. What are you guys working on?
6: Yeah, absolutely. We are back in the classroom as of the end of August, and we have a great group of students. We have a solid core of students returning from the first year of the program, coming back into the second after a great summer of internships. And then we have a really, really great group of first-year students of 12 students, which is a great number for us to have in the classroom as far as just getting some really diverse perspectives and also, I think, some diverse dreams for people's futures.
5: And you brought up those students that came back in. They were out on internship over the summer. Where are some of those places that they were?
6: Yeah, I think that's like one of my favorite little summer pieces. Around July, once the students are pretty comfortable in their internship location, I like to stop out. I visit with them. I visit with their employers and just make sure that everything is going well and that goals are being met and that everybody's happy. And what I can always say is that everybody's always happy and they plan to finish out working for the summer. So kind of in the Chippewa Valley area this year, we had a couple students that were working with Anders Landscape. This is our second round of students that will be working with Anders, and seeing the students that are still there from previous years working with the interns is really fun to watch those relationships develop when I get that little chance to visit. Their main work throughout the summer was landscape install. They learn a lot with the company there and kind of their focuses in the landscape industry. So it was good to see them. And then, as always, we get to send some students. Nick over at the Eau Claire Golf Course and Country Club takes students under his wings every summer, and he's a great leader, a great mentor for them from the kind of the golf course turf management perspective. You know, a student who I'd never expected from, who was just so excited to share with me this sodding job that he did on one of the approaches on the green, and just like how much he loved sodding, which was, for me, I was like, I didn't know somebody could love laying sod that much after, you know, having a childhood of being forced to do it myself. And he showed me this approach and it was seamless. It was beautiful. And I was proud of him in that moment because, you know, that's a great golf course. And to see that the work he was doing was making it better. And then we had a second student there who's been working for Nick for a little over, I think he's coming on 2 years now. And he loves golf courses. And I know that his life is going to be saturated with golf course work. So to see them learning from Nick and to see how proud they are of what they did was really great. And then kind of two unique out of the Chippewa Valley area, over in River Falls, we had a student that interned at White Pine Berry Farm, which was White Pine Berry Farm is a U-Pick kind of a agritourism setup that it really dives into a lot of different U-Pick kind of assets to build their season. And her role there trying to help develop some operating procedures for an upcoming apple orchard and working on keeping birds and whatever else out of blueberry patches and helping with the U-Pick. And she played a good role in kind of facilitating some organization with the employees that were working there that kind of helped their processes smooth out. and then another student at a CSA production. I think it's about 10 acres of vegetable production up by Star Prairie at a business called Threshing Table. And Threshing Table, it's produce, and they ship into the cities, and they have market shares that come in, CSA shares that come in. And it was really impressive, and I felt kind of bad that day because I really thought I was asking more questions of the employer and the processes they were doing, because I wanted to learn so much while I was there, and I think my student was okay with that. Just a really unique group of students, and another student worked up at Stanley for the city of Stanley, and just really all the responsibilities that go into kind of the horticultural cares for city events and things like that.
5: Quite a variety of these internships. How are you making those connections? Are students kind of leading the way?
6: Yeah, it's two-handed. I try to facilitate in February a hiring day where we welcome employers. So typically we get anywhere from 12 to 15 employers, most of them being from the Chippewa Valley, so like UW-Eau Claire and a couple of the landscape companies and greenhouses. And we've had companies come as far from Western Minneapolis just to kind of get a look at our students. And they share some really good feedback. And a lot of times students get job offers there. But what I tell students is any job you can really get connected to horticulture that makes sense with your program goals, I'm willing to entertain that. So, I mean, we've had students in the past 2 years that have been at golf courses in California and Idaho and South Dakota and kind of all over the state of Wisconsin with different horticultural jobs.
5: So really making those connections when it comes to internships, when it comes to keeping our environment green. With Sean Vanderwall, he's the landscape and turf management instructor at CVTC. And I'm Jill Welke.
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Wax 104.5. There is just something about this gal. Can't quite put your finger on it, but you can sing a song about it. Zach Brown Band.

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2: On this first Saturday morning in October, it's time for our 4-H on the Air program. We're in Eau Claire County today, chatting with those Pleasant Hill Go-Getters 4-H'ers. And our program is sponsored by Eau Claire Energy. And first up, I have the president in Lorelei Schwartz. Now, how big is the club?
3: So last year we had 59 youth, and this year 4-H registration is currently open on 4-H online.
2: So that's a big plug. If you're interested in 4-H, get on out there and check it out, no matter what county you're from. And as a club that size, you need to do some fundraisers, and you have a fall fundraiser coming up. What is that called?
3: So our fall fundraiser is the Field of Screams Haunted Barn and Trail that we do at the Tussied Ritter Ranch. This year's theme is Camp Fear.
2: And what are the dates?
3: It's Fridays and Saturdays in October, 9th, 10th, 16th, 17th, 23rd, 24th, and the 30th, along with Halloween night, which is Saturday, October 31st.
2: And this is a fundraiser, so there's a cost to it. But you can also get a fast pass. What's that all about?
3: So the fast pass is $10 more than it would to normally go in. You get to skip the line and you get in a bit faster because typically the line can reach an hour plus.
2: So you reserve a time to go then.
3: Yep.
2: And there's also the fall fun days. Now that's a little bit different, but it's kind of in the same place. So what's that all about?
3: So the Fall Fun Days is during the day on Saturdays and Sundays from 10 to 4. We're going to have bounce houses. There's a corn maze. You can go through the Haunted Barn and Trail, except there's going to be no scares, so it's much better for younger youth. There's going to be a petting zoo, and you can also carve pumpkins.
2: And this is out at Rockin' TR Ranch on Curview Road, just outside of Eau Claire. Now let's talk about some of your 4-H Now I want to hear about some of your 4-H activities. What have you been involved with? I heard you took on a leadership thing over at camp. What was that about?
3: So this year I was a camp counselor at our Tri-County camp that we did.
2: So what does that take? I mean, do you have to apply for it, or if you just fill out a form, you get to go?
3: So we had an interview with the three educators from the three different counties, and then we also filled out a form explaining why we wanted to be a counselor, along with some other info.
2: And what are your responsibilities when you get to be a counselor?
3: Leading activities. We go through the safety measures, like having to wear life jackets, along with just like not being by the water when we don't have the lifeguard on duty.
2: And that was Miss Lorelei Schwartz. And up next, I have Skylar Zeman. He is the vice president. But I want to hear about 4-H week. When is that coming up?
4: So tomorrow we have our Fall Fun Clover Bud class. That's going to be happening from 1 to 3 p.m. and includes all grades K through 2nd grade.
2: And where are you holding that?
4: That's going to be again at the Rockin' TR Ranch. And then we're going to go through the haunted trail with no scares. We're going to have a little snack and a little story time. And then we'll get to carve some pumpkins as well.
2: And then on Monday, there's a countywide fundraiser. Where's that and what's it all about?
4: On Monday, our county fundraiser is the 4-H Spaghetti Feed. And that's going to be from 5:30 to 8 p.m. at the Cleghorn Community Center.
2: Get on out and get some pasta. It's good stuff. I heard there's some activities going to be happening as well. And here in Eau Claire County, there's a bit of a transition. I need to learn a little bit more about some other activities for 4-H week. Where can I go find them?
4: They'll be on the Eau Claire County 4-H Facebook page, as well as other clubs pages that you can join to learn more about the clubs.
2: Now, you as a 4-H member have been able to really hone in on some of your capabilities. What has been one of your favorite things to do when it comes to technology?
4: For our club meetings, we have two large screens on either side of the officers. So for our meetings, I will make presentation slides that have all of the information we're talking about for the current topic. For the Eau Claire County Fair, I help with their point of sale system and some of their technology needs as well.
2: And you've been a part of the banquet as well. Don't you help out getting all those frames right? And when we have a little issue, you're willing to step in?
4: Yeah, so last year for our banquet, I made the background slides as well as the senior slides. So when the seniors are announced, they have a picture and a little description about them. I put those together and projected it on the large display at the Cleghorn Community Center.
2: And what comes next for you? Are you going to be diving into some technological things?
4: So I'm graduating this fall from CVTC with a software development degree, and I'm looking for a job either in broadcasting or in computer programming.
2: And that was Mr. Skyler Zeman. And up next, I have Hope Schwartz. Now, you have a fun project that I think makes a lot of noise. So tell me about showing your goats. What's her name?
1: So I show a Nubian dairy goat named Churro.
2: And where do you show her?
1: My first show was the Eau Claire County Fair, and I've done two ADGA show, American Dairy Goat Association.
2: And how do you show a goat? I mean, do you have a halter on it? Do you have a neck strap? Do you just grab it like a sheep and go?
1: Just a chain collar.
2: And how do you get a goat ready for the fair?
1: Well, one of the things to do is to, like, wash the goat first.
2: And does a goat smell better after you wash it?
1: Not
2: or does it?
1: Really.
2: And why did you decide to start showing goats?
1: I've been wanting to show a goat for a while, so I decided to not do softball this year so I could show a goat.
2: I think that's kind of a great way to explore 4-H. And have you shown anything else at the fair lately that you'd like to highlight?
1: I've done some expo projects, like I've done a lot of sewing, and I've also done some Legos.
2: What do you like best about being a 4-H member?
1: Probably the amount of experiences you could try to do that you wouldn't be able to do without 4-H.
2: Perfectly said. I agree. So many opportunities in 4-H. And that was Hope Schwartz. And up next, I have June Solman. Now, she has been in 4-H a little while, but new to this program. Community service, what's something the club does?
5: We do a Sherman Creek cleanup over by the Sherman Elementary. We rake leaves. We throw them in the river so they can wash down. And we plant flowers and we cut the grass. And then sometimes we do a potluck at the end while we're working.
2: The food is the biggest draw, isn't it?
5: Yeah, because we just want to get done so we can eat.
2: Do you do any other community service projects?
5: Yes.
2: Like what?
5: The flags. When we have veterans' flags, and we go to the cemetery, and we put them by their graves to honor the veterans.
2: And now this is your first year as an officer. What is your office?
5: I'm the sunshine.
2: So as the sunshine person, what are some of your duties?
5: Well, at the start of the meetings, I go to the front to, like, greet everybody, to say hello to new members, and then I also help with the energizers.
2: Why did you decide you wanted to be an officer?
5: Because I'm always friendly and I like meeting new people.
2: Well, 4-H is a great place to meet new people. And that was June Solomon. And that's our 4-H on the Air program for this Saturday morning in Eau Claire County with those Pleasant Hill Go-Getters 4-Hers. And our program is sponsored by Eau Claire Energy. And I'm Jill Welke.
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2: It's the first Saturday morning here in October, and it's time for our FFA on the Air program. 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And I have Brianna Coonrod. She's the crop insurance guru, but you're getting out of the office. What are you guys up to?
7: Typically in October, we're out seeing customers and prospects, bringing them harvest lunches, seeing how everything went this year.
2: And when it comes to seeing how things have gone, what about those crop insurance claims? You guys sharpening your pencils?
7: Definitely. With the variability this year, it's kind of all over the place, so we have to check numbers against guarantees, and claims need to be turned in by December 10th, but the sooner the better.
2: What about when it comes to harvest? Does a farmer need to contact you before they bring in that crop so you can see what's going on?
7: If they're chopping corn silage or high moisture corn, then we need to know ahead of time. Otherwise, if you're just combining and taking everything for grain, we don't need to know ahead of time.
2: So what's the best process? Reach out to make sure that we have all our ducks in a row?
7: Yep. It's always good to talk to us before you do anything.
2: And then when it comes to Compeer, there's some really nice grants out there when it comes to fairs. What do you have available right now?
7: The sign-up deadline for the County Fair Improvement Grant is October 15th, so get those dollars in your pocket if you need them.
2: So when it comes to filling out that form, what things are included on it?
7: They need specific details on the projects that you're using the money for.
2: And where can we find that form?
7: Compeer.com is where you'll find all the information.
2: Good advice. Get out there and fill out those forms. Help with those fairs. And that was Brianna Coonrod. She's the crop insurance guru. And up next, I have Brock Kober. He's a senior. What's the game plan after you graduate?
8: The main game plan I have after I graduate is to go out for animal science and vet tech for being a farm vet.
2: So does that roll right into your SAE and what you do?
8: Sort of, because my SAE is just studying animal movement inside the woods and looking at population, how much of it increases and decreases throughout it.
2: What do you do to study that? Do you have cameras out? Are you out walking in the woods? What are you doing?
8: About every weekend, I'll set my trail camera out to look and see how the animals move around the environment. And yeah, I'll do walks in the woods and check like where they bed down, like for any movement. I'll just really mark it down.
2: And you are the president for this year. So what are some of your plans when it comes to getting things moving here in the FFA?
8: Try to get a lot more movement with members because we have less members than we had from the past couple of years. So trying to get more people to join in throughout the year. So hopefully we can get some more movement and also more encouragement throughout the whole school here.
2: And you just had an FFA meeting. Who helped you out and fed you for that one?
8: FFA alumni came out today. They're newly founded through our community. So it was great seeing a whole bunch of old FFA members come together and help out for not only the school, but also the FFA chapter here.
2: And when it comes to this year as an FFA member, beyond the chapter, what do you personally want to achieve?
8: Well, speaking contests, honestly, I wouldn't mind because I don't mind speaking at all in front of a public audience. But otherwise than that, I actually want to become a farmer outside of it too. So hopefully we can go down that path and push towards that too.
2: Sounds like a plan. We need a lot of them.
8: Oh, yes, we definitely do.
2: And that was Brock Kober. And up next, I have Bristol Books. She was tooting her horn down at state convention. What were you part of?
9: I'm part of the clarinet section.
2: Down at the state FFA convention, right?
9: Yes, ma'am.
2: Did you go to the state fair as well?
9: No, I didn't. That was during my county fair.
2: And what's the benefit of going down there and being part of that band?
9: You meet a lot of new people. Like my first year, she's now a FFA state officer. I met her and I got to cheer along in her journey. So you meet a lot of new people.
2: And if I had a member out there that was wondering, should I or shouldn't I try to be part of that state band, what would you tell them?
9: Just go for it.
2: And when it comes to other activities, let's talk about some goals here in Plum City. When it comes to LDEs, those are speaking contests, and CDEs, those judging contests. What are you thinking?
9: I'm trying to get some teams started, including with our officer team. We might try to pull something together, but I think it'd be fun to start here in Plum City.
2: And what kind of teams are you thinking? Are you going to do some livestock judging? Are you going to do some wildlife? What are you thinking?
9: Whatever I can get the boys to do.
2: And what about speaking contests? You going to start doing some of them? I see you may be a good extemporaneous speaker.
9: Yeah, I'm definitely looking into it. My options are very open right now on what I'm going to do.
2: And let's talk about your SAE and your supervised agricultural experience. What do you do?
9: I raise market goats.
2: Tell me how big the goat herd is.
9: I had 4 market goats this year that went to the Pierce County Fair, and then I sell them here in town to the Mediterranean restaurant.
2: How did you ever make that connection with raising goats and finding a market?
9: I grew up showing dairy cattle, and I'm in 4-H as well, and one lady came up to me and said, it's basically the same thing. So that's how I got into it.
2: You're going to continue on as long as you can?
9: Yes, for sure.
2: How many years have you been showing goats?
9: This was my 4th year this year.
2: And when it comes to getting those goats ready for the fair and ready for market, what are some of your tricks and traits?
9: Conditioning. I run hills with my goats. We got to make sure the muscle's good.
2: Is that more conditioning for the goats or more for you?
9: Probably for me.
2: And the goat herd. You ever thinking about getting any bigger, or you think you're at your max?
9: Maybe eventually we'll see. It's definitely very time consuming, so hopefully someday.
2: Boar goats, right?
9: Yes.
2: Well, that's our Boar Goat Race Raiser in Bristol Books. Up next, I have Caden McMurray. Now let's talk community service. What are some things planned here in Plum City?
10: Our FFA is really trying to get the younger kids trying to be part of the activity and show them the fun, so we're trying to do some roadside pickup, as well as our other community services, such as our fruit sale that's coming up here later this fall.
2: And what kind of fruit are you thinking out? All those citrus, going to get some apples, pineapple maybe?
10: Definitely a lot of citrus, so we sell basically anything and everything with citrus and all kinds of apples. If you can think it, we probably got it.
2: And when it comes to reaching out to the FFA, who's going to be the main contact? Do we reach to your FFA advisor here at school, or are you going to be knocking on doors?
10: You can definitely reach out to our advisor, but we will have our kids pounding all kinds of doors, so you should see some FFA members around.
2: And after you have this fundraiser, you have a little bit of dough in the bank. What are you guys going to do with that?
10: All of our money goes back into the FFA, whether that's through more learning and education for our members, whether that's the state and national convention, or basically just road trips to try and get those kids out and try to get them involved in FFA and get them learning. And
2: you did go down to Madison for state FFA convention. What did you do down there?
10: Me and a bunch of buddies went down. We had a ton of fun. We watched the awards and whatnot, but I thought it was really cool. We had the separate classes that you could go watch in between the awards ceremonies, and that was really neat. You could learn stuff like we had a full class on dirt judging, or we had a class on auctioneering, which I took kind of an interest to. I thought it was kind of neat. So you kind of get to learn some new things and get to meet new people. It was kind of fun.
2: And what about this soil judging? You guys have a meet coming up soon?
10: We sure do. We have the Quad County Soil Judging Contest coming up here soon, so we'll get tons of members and we'll get them all on a bus heading up there and try to do our darndest.
2: And when it comes to your SAE and your FFA project, what does that look like?
10: My SAE is working on my grandparents' local dairy farm.
2: And what are some of your duties?
10: My duties include anything and everything. A little bit of field work or feeding calves in the morning or scraping stalls. Basically, if it needs to be done, I'm the guy that's the gopher. He runs around and does everything else.
2: And what's your favorite part about working there?
10: Well, since the summer just got over, I love cutting hay, so that was my funnest job.
2: Do you see that in your future?
10: I could definitely see it as a path, that's for sure.
2: And that was Caden McMurray. And up next, we have the FFA advisor and ag teacher here in Plum City, in Amber Noah. Now, this is your 3rd year here. What's your best advice for a new ag teacher coming in?
11: I would say that my biggest piece of advice would be don't be afraid to ask for help, whether it's other ag teachers around the state, other teachers in your school, other ag like people in your community. Everybody can be a big help, and everybody's happy to help.
2: And getting more help here with your FFA members, you've started up an alumni. Whose idea was that?
11: I actually had a parent of one of my middle school students come up to me, and she had been active in FFA when she was a kid, and was just really excited about bringing the support to our local chapter. And her and I and a couple other community members kind of took the idea and ran with it, and we got the whole thing going, and it's been running really well so far. We're really excited to see what kind of support and connections we can make between the chapter and the alumni.
2: And one thing I always tell my alumni members is everybody has talent. How are you going to get them to share their talents with your FFA members?
11: One idea that we came up with, we just started over the summer, and one thing is we would really love to have the community kind of reach out to each other and get one sort of ag-based career member to come in and let our ag students and our FFA students kind of get a little insight as to what different careers are in our local area.
2: And when it comes to things you've accomplished in the FFA, you've had 3 years, your feet have planted well here in Plum City. You've accomplished a few things. You took a herd of kids down to state convention.
11: We did. Yep. One thing is at state convention, we actually got an award. So we got the Pride Award, which is because our numbers for our chapter are up. So that was really, really cool to get.
2: And you kept them busy at workshops and anything else that you've accomplished throughout this year. I mean, even getting involved with the community.
11: Yeah, it's been really nice to make those connections and to kind of bring our community members in and make the connections with the kids. It's been really, really helpful.
2: And now let's get you back to the classroom. What would you like to highlight?
11: Yeah, one thing that we're kind of big working on is making good use of our school forest. So it's been Plum City School District property for many years now. And last Earth Day, we got a big crew of FFA members and ag students out there, and we cleared a really nice trail and got it kind of all well used. So my forestry classes and the fish and wildlife classes, we've already got plans to head out there later this week, actually.
2: You're going to get Brock out there so he can count the animals, too, and make sure that they're doing what they're supposed to be doing?
11: That's right. Brock said he was bringing his trail camera to set up.
2: And getting kids out of the classroom into the woods. What about within the classroom here? You've got some really appropriate plants growing. You've got some other things going on. What would you like to talk about?
11: Yeah, so in our horticulture classes, we don't have a greenhouse here, so we make use with what we have. We have a pretty extensive little grow light stations that can kind of grow the plant from seed to sprout, and then the horticulture students were able to have a little plant sale every spring. We also have a mini aquaponic system with some fish and some sprouts growing, and those things are going back into our kind of miniature farm to school lunch for our salad bar. So
2: making those connections.
11: That's right.
2: And that was the FFA advisor and ag teacher here in Plum City, Miss Amber Noah. And that's our FFA on the Air program for this Saturday morning, brought to you by Compeer Financial. And I'm Jill Welke.
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19: I'm meteorologist Paul Trombley with your updated forecast. Highs level off around 65 today under overcast skies with a chance of rain showers. Winds out of the south, 8 to 15 miles per hour. Cloudy skies expected again tonight. Chance of thunderstorms. Lows around 48. Mainly sunny tomorrow. High temperatures reach up to 64. Bright sunshine Monday with a high of 65. 70 Tuesday. That's the latest weather on Wax 104.5. Currently 48.

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Nobody plays more country. This lady going to be at Hoofbeats coming up June 24th through the 26th. Hardy, Rascal Flatts, Parker McCollum, all of your headliners. 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It's Lauren Elena. 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Another

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1: You know how moms are always right? They're always right.
2: I've noticed.
1: And when you get older, you realize it, but sometimes you don't want to tell them that, right? What was the president? It was William Henry Harrison that was sworn in, and it was cold out, and he died soon after because he got a cold, and he wasn't wearing a jacket. I'm like, see, mom was right. I'm not even going to tell mom about that.
2: You know, she sat there at the swearing in and said, I told you to
1: put
2: a hat on.
1: Her son is becoming president. She's sitting in the audience just shaking her over the whole time. You watch. He's going to catch a cold. It'll be the death of him.
2: Yeah.
1: Yep. But then there's this research. Doctors now believe that legendary martial artist and actor Bruce Lee died of drinking too much water.
2: That's a thing. Yeah, I have heard of this. There, it has a name.
1: Oh, yeah, I got it
2: for you. Hydra something.
1: Lee died in Hong Kong back in 1973 of brain swelling. Mm-hmm. He's only 32 and in excellent physical condition, obviously. Right. Now they believe the swelling was due to hyponatremia.
2: It takes a lot to drink too much water. Like, nobody we know is in danger of it.
1: Right, you can't accidentally do this.
2: No, it's been documented in medical cases. It could possibly happen.
1: So see, this is one instance where mom maybe wasn't right. Jacket thing when it's cold, right? Drinking too much water, I could kill you. Bruce Lee, that's all I'm going to say.
2: Well, there aren't a lot of moms that have ever had to say, stop drinking water. Maybe get your hand out of the cookie jar, but never stop drinking water.
1: You're on your 74th gallon, that's too much. Mm-hmm. Bruce Lee, I tell you.
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Wax 104.5, nobody plays more country. Another superstar twofer coming up at the top of the hour. Hang tight for that. In the meantime, enjoy this one from John Morgan.

0: Hey, can we get excited for a big 2027 show? How about Kenny Chesney?
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0: Kenny Chesney's bringing his The Original Vibe Room Tour to U.S. Bank Stadium Saturday, May 22nd. And check out who he's bringing with him. 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

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We are doing a superstar twofer this time around from Luke Combs. I am a sucker for a mandolin, so I like this song, but I also like the storyline. Strong father-son relationship.

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1: 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I was in the metal band a long time ago. 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He mainly fixes planes, but I think he made his own plane. 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Love the guy. He's the
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1: most conscientious guy. 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
1: Exactly. 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
8: I'm meteorologist Paul Trombley with your updated forecast. Chance of rain showers
9: today.
8: Otherwise cloudy. Highs around 65. Southerly winds 8 to 15 miles per hour. Cloudy tonight. Chance for storms 48. Daytime highs approaching 64. Tomorrow, mainly clear skies. High temperatures reach up to 65. Monday, under clear skies. 70 Tuesday. That's the latest weather on Wax 104.5. Currently, it's 48 degrees.

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It is UW Eau Claire's homecoming today. Even though it may not be the same theme of the song, could be your same mantra. Let's get to drinking. Zach John King.

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My name is Kirk Anthony. Good Saturday morning to you. Thanks for waking up with Wax 104.5. We do appreciate it. Eric Church, Tim McGraw, Morgan Wallen, and Hardy.

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12: I'm meteorologist Paul Trombley with your updated forecast. Chance of rain showers
13: today.
12: Otherwise cloudy. Highs around 65. Southerly winds 8 to 15 miles per hour. Cloudy tonight. Chance for storms 48. Daytime highs approaching 64. Tomorrow, mainly clear skies. High temperatures reach up to 65. Monday, under clear skies. 70 Tuesday. That's the latest weather on Wax 104.5. Currently 50.

Warren Zeiders and Pretty Little Poison. Not sure that's a thing, but I get his point. It's Wax 104.5. It's Russell Dickerson.

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0: Hey, it's Cora. You could watch a Hallmark movie about someone who leaves town and discovers the magic of Christmas. Or you could actually leave town December 2nd. 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
0: Kenny Chesney's bringing his The Original Vibe Room Tour to U.S. Bank Stadium Saturday, May 22nd. 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

How can't your toe be tapping during that one from Dolly? 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
1: 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One of those only in Florida, but it's just such a bizarre. 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The adult thing has a porch. 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
12: I'm meteorologist Paul Trombley with your updated forecast. Chance of rain showers
13: today.
14: Otherwise, cloudy skies with a few peaks of sun. High temperatures reach up to 66. Winds out of the south, 8 to 15 miles per hour. Cloudy skies expected tonight.
12: Chance of thunderstorms.
14: Lows level off around 48. High temperatures reach up to 64 tomorrow. Mainly clear skies.
12: That's the latest weather on Wax 104.5.
14: Right now, it's 51 degrees.

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This is a great collaboration. Their voices blend so well. Coach on the voice, Riley Green, getting help from Ella Langley.

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Drink in my hand, Eric Church. Sometimes it was meant to be, and listen to me transition very easily into it's UW Eau Claire's homecoming today. Drink in my hand, maybe a theme song, you just never know. Top of the hour, the homecoming parade starts at Water Street and 2nd Avenue, then at 1 o'clock, Carson Park. Undefeated Blue Golds take on the Pointers. Proud alum right here, go Blue Golds.

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Nobody plays more country. Wax 104.5. That is the latest from Chris Young called I Didn't Come Here to Leave. That's why he's staying. Makes sense. Here's Blake.

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We are doing a superstar twofer from Saturday's closer. Country Jam USA is going to close it all down on July 24th. Luke Bryan teaming up with Luke Combs in this one's Finders Keepers.

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12: Yeah, thank you.
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14: 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And yes, obviously get in to win this RV that we are giving away. 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And then we're also going to talk about come Monday morning here on Wax. We're going to start getting people qualified and getting finalists for that. But here and now, it is just a celebration of the new location. I want you to stop by, say hi, experience everything at the new location with Donald's RV with Wax 104.5 this morning.
8: I'm meteorologist Paul Trombley with your updated forecast. Chance of rain showers today. Otherwise, cloudy skies with a few peaks of sun. High temperatures reach up to 66. Winds out of the south, 8 to 15 miles per hour. Cloudy skies expected tonight. Chance of thunderstorms. Lows level off around 48. High temperatures reach up to 64 tomorrow. Mainly clear skies. That's the latest weather on Wax 104.5. Currently, it's 54 degrees.

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It's George Burge.

Sometimes it does. Thank you for the warning, Joe Nichols. Can you imagine seeing that across the bar? That would be something. It's Wax 104.5. Here's Megan Maroney.

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1: I remember Mr. Flash, and he always really would push us to try hard. And he was super popular. 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And he would have this saying. 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
17: 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You guys can relax in the open air, and it doesn't cost you a whole lot to go to some campground, hang out, and get some relaxation in.
2: It's just a different lifestyle. 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You've got plenty on the lot.
17: Yeah, I've never had this many. We had 20 for sale when we started. We've sold a few, but we got an incredible from new. We got a camper, $1,495, that everything works, all the way up to a big one here, a big bunkhouse for the whole family at $40,000.
2: And we're teaming up with you. You can see the one that we'll be giving away. We can get a qualifier, a finalist this weekend, but you can walk through that one and peruse that. But you've got a whole little kind of a day going on here too, don't you?
17: Yep, we got 15 prizes. We're giving a generator away today. We're giving kayaks, all kinds of prizes to get drawn today, and then no cost. And then we're giving the camper away Black Friday, November 27th at 1 p.m.
2: Very nice. And tell people where to find you. Right across from Affordable Tire here in Halley, right?
17: Yep, Lake Halley, right across from Affordable Tire on Halley Road, 1864 Halley Road. Come on down.
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Hey there, it's Alex, and I'm at Donald's RV, and they've got a brand new location here in Halley. 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
8: 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Let's talk about, I like how you've really got the ambiance here. You've got the fire pits going. You can just smell the campground, can't you?
9: Yeah, we try to make it relaxed, fun, just like you're hanging out at the campground. 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We got an indoor potty, but we got campers. 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We even got a heater going in one. We got hot dogs. We got pizza coming at noon.
8: Ooh.
9: So come on down. Smell like a campfire when you leave full, and maybe win one of the prizes.
8: Yeah, you get a lot of prizes. Tell people about that.
9: Yeah, we picked through a bunch of things, from kayaks to generators, all kinds of prizes. A raffle at 2 o'clock. So come on down. Register for that. And don't forget, register for that camper. Oh. No hoopty neither. This is an awesome camper. It's going to be drawn here November 27th, Black Friday at 1 o'clock, and it is free.
8: We're getting a qualifier from right here this weekend, and then starting Monday, we'll tell you all about how you can become a qualifier as well. New location, beautiful fall day. The campfires are going. The RVs are on the lot. Let's do this. New location across from Affordable Tire in Lake Halley. 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
10: I'm meteorologist Paul Trombley with your updated forecast. Chance of rain showers this afternoon. Otherwise, cloudy skies with a few peaks of sun. Daytime highs approaching 66. Southerly winds 10 to 15 miles per hour. Chance for storms tonight. Lows level off around 48. Cloudy skies expected. Mainly sunny skies tomorrow. High temperatures reach up to 64. That's the latest weather on Wax 104.5. Right now, it's 56 degrees.

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Top of the hour, as a matter of fact, noon to approximately 4. Project Oktoberfest happening at the Brewing Project downtown Eau Claire. Yeah, it's another Oktoberfest going on. That means, in no particular order, cheese and beer. Hope you can join us this afternoon.

0: circling back. Goodbye, following up. Goodbye, office speak. It's the weekend.
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0: Hey, can we get excited for a big 2027 show? 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
0: Kenny Chesney's bringing his The Original Vibe Room Tour to U.S. Bank Stadium Saturday, May 22nd. 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
17: Hey,
7: 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We're here with Donald, and pizza's coming, right?
16: Yeah, it is. Pizza's coming. Topper's Pizza here in Chippewa Falls. They donated it. They said, "Don, you work your butt off," and a few of their employees, and shout out to Cam, one of the managers there at Topper's. They providing the pizza today. They know how hard me and Joyce have worked to get this set up.
7: It's a beautiful location. You've got a bunch of campers and RVs on the lot here, and there's one special one that we're talking about that you're giving away. Tell us about that specific one.
16: It's an awesome Jayco. Believe it or not, it's a really nice camper. The last 2 days, people can't believe how nice it is. They've come up to me and said, "You're giving that away." I said, "Yep." I said, "I appreciate the previous people that have bought from me, and I appreciate if you come down, you support the radio station Wax, and the people that helped me, I'm giving back."
7: We've worked with you with Hoofbeat and Rockfest and Country Jam. Our guy Phil has stayed in your campers. That's not the one he stayed in. I think we had a few get that one and get rid of that one.
16: Yeah, and the one Terry stayed in, we had to give her the Cadillac one. She gets the real nice one, we've worked with you folks, and we appreciate it. That's everybody that helps me, I try to pay it back. And free pizza, free prizes, and you can win a really nice camper.
7: How many RVs do you have in the lot? There's a lot of them here.
16: Yeah, we had 20 for sale for the first time. 5 years I've been doing it. We never had 20 campers for sale ever. So come on down.
7: Let's move some of these. 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We've got the selection. We've got the pizza and a lot of other prizes. 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
13: I'm meteorologist Paul Trombley with your updated forecast. Chance of rain showers this afternoon. Otherwise, cloudy skies expected. Daytime highs approaching 66. South winds 10 to 15 miles per hour. Cloudy skies expected again tonight. Chance of thunderstorms. Lows dip down to about 48. Daytime highs approaching 64. Tomorrow, mainly clear skies. That's the latest weather on Wax 104.5. Right now, it's 59 degrees.

It's Billy Currington of Wax 104.5. Nobody plays more country. It's me, Tommy, and going on right now, Brewing Project in Eau Claire, Oktoberfest. We got the beer, we got the bread, we got the cheese, we got the debauchery. It's going on right now. So come on out and have a good time, Oktoberfest style, with Wax 104.5.

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14: You don't have to look too far to see living proof of Washington's failures.
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15: So you got your little calves.
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14: I'm Rebecca Cook. 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
15: Hi, how are you guys?
17: Good, how are you?
14: I fight for people. It's why I refuse corporate cash and I won't trade any stocks in Congress.
6: Do you want me to be honest? Do you want me to lie?
14: I want you to be honest.
6: Unfettered greed has caused us to be where we're at.
14: We need more working class folks to represent us in D.C. that aren't so far left or so far right. We want to work across the aisle to actually get things done.
17: See, what is your name again?
14: Rebecca Cook.
17: I've seen you.
14: I'm running against Derek Van Orden, so.
17: Oh.
14: Yeah.
17: Have my vote.
14: Thank you. Exactly. All right, have a good day, you guys.
18: Yeah, thank you.
14: I'm Rebecca Cook, candidate for Congress, and I approve this message, paid for by Cook for Congress.

0: 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And Jason Aldean, She's Country Is On.
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9: I didn't let him meet my girls, or even in my house, until we had been going out a while. 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
14: I'm meteorologist Paul Trombley with your updated forecast. Chance of rain showers this afternoon. Otherwise, cloudy skies expected. Daytime highs approaching 66. South winds 10 to 15 miles per hour. Cloudy skies expected again tonight. Chance of thunderstorms. Lows dip down to about 48. Daytime highs approaching 64. Tomorrow, mainly clear skies. That's the latest weather on Wax 104.5. Right now, it's 65 degrees.

Russell Dickerson, worth your while, the Wax 104.5. Nobody plays more country. 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
1: I knew I'd see her around. 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I'd act

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But now it's like these county lines closing in on me. I see them everywhere together. And it's hitting a little too close to home. She's so far gone, but she didn't go far. She was

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0: Hey, can we get excited for a big 2027 show? 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
0: Kenny Chesney's bringing his The Original Vibe Room Tour to U.S. Bank Stadium Saturday, May 22nd. 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

Be Her. It's Ella Langley, Wax 104.5. Nobody plays more country, along with Big Tommy, another superstar twofer. On the way to the top of the hour, hang tight for that. And the latest, Morgan Wallen, Ben by now.

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Scotty McCreary and Hootie and the Blowfish, Bottle Rockets. 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
0: 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Glad we figured that out. 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
13: I'm meteorologist Paul Trombley with your updated forecast. Daytime highs approaching 66 this afternoon under overcast skies with a chance of rain showers. Winds out of the south, 10 to 15 miles per hour. Chance of rain showers tonight. Lows level out for around 49, partly cloudy skies. Daytime highs approaching 65 tomorrow, mainly clear skies. That's the latest weather on Wax 104.5. Right now, 68.

Nate Smith, World on Fire, Wax 104.5, Nobody Plays More Country. Good stuff on the way this hour, including Dan and Shay. Also, Vincent Mason on the way. And now, Justin Moore, this is Time's Ticking at Wax 104.5.

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1: The

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Another superstar twofer is right around the corner. Hang tight for that. And Cole Swindell, you should be here at Wax 104.5.

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0: It's Lover Lover from Sonia Dada to Jared Neiman. 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And Jared Neiman, he's your boy for the hour. 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
1: This man's son sabotages his Doritos in the nastiest way possible.
2: I was eating from a bag of Doritos, and I realized that one of my children's been taking Doritos out of the bag and then licking all of them and putting them back in the bag. And I noticed that because I was eating them, and I was like, wow, these are really bland. There's virtually no flavor on these. It's like they didn't put any dust on these. And then I watched them pull Doritos out of the bag and lick it and put it back in the bag.
3: Oh.
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1: 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I just want to turn him back in. And they're like, well, no, you can't do that. But why? I'm curious. And then you tell them the story. And they're like, okay, yeah, we'll see what we can
3: do. We keep a room for that.
1: Yep, of kids that lick their Doritos and put them back in the bag.
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15: I'm meteorologist Paul Trombley with your updated forecast. Daytime highs approaching 66 this afternoon under overcast skies with a chance of rain showers. Winds out of the south, 10 to 15 miles per hour. Chance of rain showers tonight, lows level out for around 49, partly cloudy skies. Daytime highs approaching 65 tomorrow, mainly clear skies. That's the latest weather on Wax 104.5. Right now, it's 68 degrees.

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John Lover, Toby Keith, the Wax 104.5. 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

0: Hey, can we get excited for a big 2027 show? How about Kenny Chesney?
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0: Kenny Chesney's bringing his The Original Vibe Room Tour to U.S. Bank Stadium Saturday, May 22nd. 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
13: I'm meteorologist Paul Trombley with your updated forecast. Chance of rain showers this afternoon, otherwise cloudy skies. High temperatures reach up to 70, winds out of the south, 8 to 15 miles per hour. Chance of rain showers
14: tonight. Lows dip down to about 49. Partly cloudy skies. Daytime highs approaching 65. Tomorrow, mainly clear skies. Clear skies Monday with highs around 66. 71 Tuesday. That's the latest weather on Wax 104.5. Currently 68.

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Hey, it's Cora. You could watch a Hallmark movie about someone who leaves town and discovers the magic of Christmas. Or you could actually leave town. 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

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Girl,

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10: I'm meteorologist Paul Trombley with your updated forecast. Lows level out for around 49 tonight under partly cloudy skies with a chance of rain showers. Winds out of the southwest, 5 to 10 miles per hour. Mainly sunny skies tomorrow. High temperatures reach up to 65. Clear skies tomorrow night. Lows level out for around 41. Clear skies Monday with daytime highs approaching 66. 71 Tuesday. That's the latest weather on Wax 104.5. Currently 66.

Not as think as you drunk I am. It's Riley Green, Wax 104.5. Nobody plays more country along with me, Tommy. Coming up, I got Chase Matthew. Jordan Davis is on the way. Now Bailey, backup plan is on your radio. 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

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Morgan Wallen, Wax 104.5. It's me, Tommy. Good to go out the door. Caitlin Clark is on the way next with another superstar twofer. 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

Nobody plays more country. Wax 104.5 with Russell Dickerson, our superstar 2 for weekend artist for this hour. Thank you so much for having us on. I am Caitlin Clark. Very fall-like day today. We'll have a weather update in just a bit. Here's Russell again with Every Little Thing. 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

0: Hey, can we get excited for a big 2027 show? How about Kenny Chesney?
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0: Kenny Chesney's bringing his The Original Vibe Room Tour to U.S. Bank Stadium Saturday, May 22nd. And check out who he's bringing with him. 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
0: Sheryl Crow. About the chief himself, Eric Church. 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
6: I'm meteorologist Paul Trombley with your updated forecast. Lows level out for around 49 tonight under partly cloudy skies with a chance of rain showers. Winds out of the southwest, 5 to 10 miles per hour. Mainly sunny skies tomorrow. High temperatures reach up to 65. Clear skies tomorrow night. Lows level out for around 41. Clear skies Monday with daytime highs approaching 66. 71 Tuesday. That's the latest weather on Wax 104.5. Currently, it's 64 degrees.
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Nobody plays more country. Thanks again for having us on. 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

Haven't heard that one in a while. That is Easton Corbin with A Little More Country Than That. 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Nobody plays more country. Coming up, new music from Cody Johnson. Right now, it's Corey Kent and Co-Wetzel, Rocky Mountain Low. 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

horseback. 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

Throwing it back to 1995, that is Black Hawk with That's Just About Right. And don't forget to join me later tonight for our 90s at 9, where we play our favorite 90s songs and artists through the 9 o'clock hour. You can always let us know who and what you want to hear. 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
2: Who came up with "sleep tight, don't let the bed bugs bite"? Because I'm going to have to write them a very strongly worded letter. Because someone started saying this to my daughter. It wasn't me. But now, every night, my daughter is asking about the bugs because she hates bugs and she wants to make sure that there's no bugs biting anybody's bed. So she calls me into her room 5 times to say "no bugs, no bugs bite my bed," and then she has to list everybody else's bed in the house. "No bug bite Sissy's bed, no bug bite Mommy Daddy's bed, no bug bite Nona Papa's bed," because sometimes they stay here, "no bug bite Tobola's bed," that's our dog. I have to tell her, no bugs are biting any beds.
1: Yeah, that's just an expression.
3: It's yes.
1: Like, she heard the expression, and you wonder how long she mulled that over. Don't let the bed bugs bite. Well, if you're saying don't do that, that must mean that's in the realm of possibility.
3: Yeah.
1: Every night you go to bed.
3: See, this is what I call perspective. There was a time when that was the most comforting thing to say to your kid before bed.
1: Oh, how many kids are mulling this over?
3: Look
1: now
3: how far
1: worried.
3: We've come.
1: Now I'm itching too.
3: There is that.
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Wax at a 4.5. Nobody plays more country with Luke Combs. Well, he just celebrated a few things. He has lost 30 pounds, and his motivator to lose weight was on a Utah elk hunt. And he lost the weight and then bagged his first mature bull on the hunt. So congrats to Luke.